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2: 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We are back with yet another Top Rock Countdown of my favorite Virgo rock stars, okay? Virgos, they go from kind of like right after Leo, you know, August 23rd through September 22nd, right around in there. Some people say if you're born September 22nd, you're a Libra. I think somebody like Ray Charles or Bruce Springsteen or somebody's kind of right there on that cusp, but I ain't worried about that. We're talking about Virgos, all right? They want everything perfect. They are picky. Yeah, you put the food down in front of them. Ah, this is too cold. Oh, this is overcooked. Oh, this is undercooked. You know, oh, I don't like the way this is prepared. Oh, this is too salty. Probably Virgos have sex the same way. I mean, they probably sit there and complain about it. Oh. I'm not going to get any explanatives, but I'm just the Red Rocker Sammy Hagar here. We'll be right back with the Top Rock Countdown. Woo, Virgos!
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2: The Red Rocker Sammy Hagar here with the Top Rock Countdown. Woo! Virgos, let's hear some Keith Moon, 823. He was more of a Leo. I don't care what anybody says. Keith Moon was a freaking Leo, but he was on the cusp of Leo. Here's a bargain.

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1: Call

Bargain. And then Call Me Dr. Love, written by Gene Simmons. Another classic Virgo. Yeah. Now, Gene Simmons, he kind of acts like a Virgo Leo cusp to me because he's kind of picky and kind of bossy and got his own trip and stuff and kind of an ego. You know, I'm not dogging him, but Gene Simmons, I would say, no one would argue with me if I said Gene Simmons, egomaniac, right? Right. Control freak, right? Right. That's enough. Yeah. Anyway, yeah. Okay, coming up. Rudolph Shankar, yeah, Rudolph, yeah, 831-48.

0: Well, anyway, okay, yeah, Vivian Campbell. Yeah, Shredder. Shredder. Promises. Shredding. Yeah, 825-62. Vivian's a good guitar player. Yeah, didn't he play with Whitesnake too or something like that? He came from a couple different bands. I mean, I could be wrong. Sammy Hagar wrong?
1: Huh. No.
0: That'll be the day. All right, when we come back, we're going to get some Rush in the house, and we got two members of Rush that are Virgos, and Geddy's a Leo. Just figure that one out. Wow.
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Red Rocker Sammy Hagar here, counting down my top Virgo rock star buddies. Some of them are buddies, some of them ain't. I know this next guy. Huh? Okay? Rob Halford, 825-51. I love the Priest. I love this song. You got another thing coming. Huh?

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0: 827.53 and Neil Peart, 912.52. Wow. Tom Sawyer. Alex, a totally cool guy. He was hanging out with Chickenfoot when we played up in Canada. He was just, we went to dinner twice. We got pretty trash. He has a little bar in some upstairs, kind of a jazz bar in Toronto. And Chad Smith and myself and him went down to his bar. He had Cabo Wabo Tequila there way back then. And we got trashed. And we ended up in my room. And I'm saying, oh, why am I letting this happen? Because now I can't go to bed. I got to throw these guys out. Don't ever go to your room like at 2 a.m. with other people that want to keep drinking. Yeah. Anyway, yeah. Okay. How about a little? Now, I know this guy. Okay, Joe Perry. Classic Virgo. Joe's a cool guy, but I don't know why him and Stephen can't get, they just can't get it together, man. Why they don't like each other? How could you not like Steven Tyler? Oh, any comments out there in Radio Land? How could you not like Joe Perry? Huh? Oh, what? You can? Oh, any comments out there in Radio Land? How could you not like Sammy Hagar? Huh? What? Why you, boop, beep, Joe Perry, 9/10/1950. Oh, yeah, right. Like he's 3 years younger than me. Get the boop out of here. Come on and walk this way.

Yeah, walk this way. I got to talk about this now because Daryl McDaniels, the Run DMC dude, I interviewed him and did some jamming with him on Rock and Roll Road Trip. And it was crazy because he's the coolest guy in the world. And we wanted to do that song like the way they did it with Run DMC. But they wouldn't let us do it. They tried to charge too much money. Like they tried to stick us up. Like, I don't know how much they wanted, but the TV shows said, it's out of our budget. It blows our budget. So we can't do it. So we did Rock Candy instead, and we did his song, Tricky. And anyway, long story short, Daryl McDaniels, the coolest guy in the world, wrote a song with him. I might even play it. Might even play it on this show. Why not? Hey, right? I don't know. Maybe we will, maybe we won't. But he and a Virgo, Daryl was a Gemini, I believe. But anyway, Daryl, he said when the producer came to him, to the Run DMC guys, and said, yeah, we want you to cover this song. And they said, yeah, cool. And then they said, but we want to use Aerosmith to sing a verse, and then you guys do a verse. And they said, what? Man, f*** you, mother boop. Then we gonna have Aerosmith singing our f***ing rap record, man. The brothers will hate us. And they raised hell, and look what happened. One of the biggest hits of all time. Put them mothers so far on the map and brought Aerosmith even back. I mean, they weren't dead, but they, you know, weren't the hottest band in the world at that point. And, man, brought them back. Yeah. And so I said, Daryl, what did you listen to growing up? He said, you know, Led Zeppelin, Van Halen, Aerosmith. I like that big drum sound. I said, there you are listening to the rock stuff, and I'm sitting here listening to James Brown. Classic. Tommy Shaw, classic Virgo. Here's Renegade from Styx. Oh.

0: Bohemian Rhapsody. Freddie Mercury was a Virgo. Now, there you go. If you think about this one, and then two of the other guys in the band were Leos, too. This is kind of, it's getting redundant. Same as Rush? That's crazy. The bass player and the drummer in Queen are Leos, and Freddie Mercury's a Virgo, an Earth sign. And if I remember right, my man Brian May might be a Pisces or a Cancer? I don't know. We better look him up. You can look him up when I'm telling the rest of the story. And then look at this, man. These bands are kind of wow. But anyway, Freddie Mercury, oh, no question about it, a Virgo. The meticulous harmony parts and all the intricacies of all them songs. Oh, yeah. He like Neil Peart, he's the does that with vocals, okay? Yeah, okay. Bohemian Rhapsody, yeah, it was great. When we come back, we're going to put another brick in the wall, but we're going to tell you who the Virgo is in that band.
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0: Yeah, the Red Rocker Sammy Hagar here, back with one more rock and roll road trip for you. Oh, well, on my Access TV show, that's different. But we're back with another Top Rock Countdown about Virgo rock stars and band members and so forth. But now, what'd you dig up for me there?
12: For Brian May?
0: Yeah.
12: The sign before Leo, it's July 19th.
0: Oh, he's a Cancer. That's what I said. I predicted it. See?
12: Yeah, you're all right.
0: I predict. Thank you very much. It's about time, Jamie, you gave me the credit I deserve for my ingenious, it has a little Roger Waters, classic Virgo 9643, another brick in the wall, part

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1: Roger Waters. 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I am the biggest Pink Floyd fan in the world. And it's like David Gilmour's solo records and Roger Waters' solo records. I'm a fan of both guys. I like Gilmour's voice better, and I like his guitar playing better than almost anybody. But Roger Waters has some kind of a, he's really got a cool, he's out there. You know, his songs and his lyrics and his concepts are very out there. And I don't know if anybody knows this, but on the song, "Come in, boys, have a cigar, you're gonna go far, you're gonna try to gonna love you," whatever that song is, Gravy Train, or anyway, Roger, huh? Oh, "Have a cigar. No, thank you, I don't smoke." I would never smoke anything that at least didn't get me high. Anyway, okay, and cigars, not gonna get you high. It's gonna put a funky ass breath on you. You know, you ain't getting no pussy if you're smoking a cigar or chewing tobacco, fellas. Let me just give you some good information. Forget about what's coming up next, the next song. I'm giving you some good information. Cigars and chewing tobacco and snuff, a little pinch between tooth and gum and all that, that don't and ain't gonna get you laid. It ain't. And if it does, whew, that chick probably passed out or something. I don't know. Anyway, but never mind that. Okay, let's hear a Pink Floyd song. For my favorite Pink Floyd song. I mean, it's just Comfortably Numb.

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1: 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Too young. At least he didn't die from, like, he didn't go commit suicide or a drug overdose. I mean, he had cancer. I think he had, some kind of spleen or something. Terrible. I did a show with Ben once when he was going out solo.

0: All right, then you heard Hotel California. Don Felder co-wrote that song. Don and I are the same age. He's 3 weeks older than me. Go figure. Don Felder, 3 weeks older than me. Sammy Hagar, the Red Rocker. Huh? Yeah, I ain't a Virgo. I'm a Libra. And I've already done that show, and we're going to hear it again. Not now. We're doing Virgos, so just relax. Now, let me tell you something about Don Felder. 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So I went to Vegas and did a rock and roll road trip with both of them. If you haven't already seen it, you can see it again. They're always around.
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0: All right, Little Joan Jett, 922-58. Cherry Bomb with the Runaways.

0: back on the chain gang. Chrissy Hine, a Virgo. I didn't know that. She don't seem like a Virgo. She seems more like a Leo or maybe a Pisces or something. I don't know. I could be wrong, though. You know, Leos are you know, usually leaders like that. And, you know, Virgo can be a leader, too. But, I mean, for a chick like Chrissy to lead a band of guys that were getting high and partying, and she kept that band together, man. She with an iron fist. That calls for, like, a Aries rising or something, as far as I know. 9751, Chrissy. Okay. So, anyway, how's everybody doing out there? Has everybody been having everybody having any fun yet up in this mother? Yeah. Don't have any Virgos in my band. There's a reason for that. I'm not going to say anything else. Okay.
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Rocker Sammy Hagar here. We are back. Top rock countdown of my favorite Virgo rock stars. Okay? Virgos. Yeah, now you could say Joan Jett was a Libra. 922, you could say she's a Libra. Because David Coverdale, who's his last song, All Good Things Must Come to an End. But David Coverdale's born on the same day, 922, but 1951. And David Coverdale and I, when we talk, he says he's a Libra. So I'm a Libra, October 13th. So, you know, that's just what he says. So I guess if you're born on the cusp like that, you can say whichever you want to be. So obviously, David Coverdale would rather be a Libra than a Virgo. So let's end it right here, okay? Is it love?

0: The Red Rocker Sammy Hagar here signing off with another Top Rock Countdown. Hope you had a blast. Hope you go get some Beach Bar rum. It's still warm weather. Pour it in that watermelon. Tear it up. Love, peace, and happiness. Yes!
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4: 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Tonight, yes, tonight on the Artist Spotlight, we're celebrating the 45th anniversary of the Rolling Stones album Tattoo You, so get ready for a few live cuts from that 1981 iconic album. Later on in the show, Steve Miller will explain how his 1973 hit The Joker became his first number one record. We'll also have classic rock news and notes, stories from the road, and copious amounts of live classic rock to pump that wattage in your cottage. So let's imagine attending the Nebworth Music Festival in August of 1979 and listening to Led Zeppelin perform this number from In Through the Outdoor as they kick off tonight's WGLX Road Show.

question, but have we got any noisemakers out here today? When I ask that, I mean business. Have we got any noisemakers here today? Well, all right. Here's a song. It's called Come On, Feel the Noise.

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It's the Rocker Dude giving you some leftover cheer and beyond from Kansas.

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Cause I can hear the music outside my window. Sounds like Japanese.

0: on the WGLX Roadshow, Van Halen with Mean Street. It's the Rocker Dude. Time now for classic rock news and notes. Boston's self-titled debut album was released 50 years ago, August 25th, 1976. With more than 17 million copies sold, it's tied for the ninth best-selling album in U.S. history, with Elton John's Greatest Hits and Bruce Springsteen's Born in the USA. To mark the 50th anniversary, Impex Records has announced a vinyl and SACD hybrid reissue, supervised by Tom Scholz. With the Guess Who, Randy Bachman and Burton Cummings wrapping up their Taking It Back tour, Randy Bachman has announced that he'll hit the road in January and February with his latest incarnation of Bachman Turner Overdrive. And the Hollywood Vampires documentary, Unleashed Spirits, The Rise of the Hollywood Vampires, will premiere at the Boston Film Festival on September 18th. It will be followed by a Q&A with director Daniel E. Coachella III, along with band members Alice Cooper, Joel Perry, and Tommy Henriksen. Let you check on classic rock news and notes. Keep it right here on the way. The Eagles, Doobie Brothers, and the Foo Fighters as the Roadshow continues.
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0: 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Stick around. On the way, Billy Squire, Black Sabbath, Guns N' Roses, and next hour, our artist spotlight on the Rolling Stones as we celebrate the 45th anniversary of their album, Tattoo You, as the road show continues.
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1: In our Artist Spotlight tonight, the Rolling Stones, as we celebrate the 45th anniversary of their album Tattooey, which was released on the 24th of August, 1981, by the Rolling Stones on Rolling Stones Records. It was a combination of touring obligations and personal feuding between band members that made it difficult to arrange dedicated recording sessions for the band's follow-up to 1980's Emotional Rescue. As a result, the band's production team combed through unused recordings from prior sessions, some dating back almost a decade. Studio time was booked throughout 1980 and 1981, and band members came in when available to finish off the tracks. In our Artist Spotlight tonight, a couple of live cuts from the Rolling Stones' Tattooey as we celebrate the 45th anniversary.
2: I was convinced, and I think Nick was here, that it was definitely a reggae song. And we did about 38 takes with Stab Me Up. You know what I mean, yeah, Jah, Rastafari. It didn't make it. And somewhere in the middle of a break, just to break the tension, Charlie and I at the rock and roll version. 5 years later, when somebody sifted all the way through these, after then about 70 takes of Start Me Up, and found that one in the middle, you know, it was just buried.
3: It's a heavy guitar riff song that, I don't know, just slips in and seems to make sense. It's so simple, but it takes on a different face when you actually put it in context with the live reproduction of it.

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0: album's finished, and it's called Tattoo You. 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Now, I think there's about three singles on this album. Which ones they are, we don't really know. Could be 3 out of 11.
1: I didn't know when I was going to introduce him, but I'll introduce him now. We're going to have a really cool sax player who's going to join us up here called Josh Ramon. He's going to be out in a minute anyway.

0: on the WGLX Roadshow's Artist Spotlight, celebrating the Rolling Stones' 45th anniversary of their 1981 album, Tattoo You. We heard Start Me Up, Neighbors, Waiting on a Friend, and Hang Fire. Well, a combination of touring obligations and personal feuding between band members made it difficult to arrange dedicated recording sessions for the band's follow-up to 1980's Emotional Rescue. As a result, the band's production team combed through unused recordings from prior sessions, some dating back almost a decade. While a few of the songs were used essentially as is in the original form, most of these earlier recordings were not complete, consisting of song fragments requiring much work. Studio time was booked throughout 1980 and 1981, and band members came in when available to finish off tracks. The credited members of the Rolling Stones for the Tattoo You album were, of course, Mick Jagger, Keith Richards, Ronnie Wood, Bill Wyman, and Charlie Watts, while older tracks featured former Stones guitarist Mick Taylor on the song Tops, keyboardist Nicky Hopkins and Billy Preston, back in blues session guitarist Wayne Perkins and Worried About You, and founding member Ian Stewart. The album proved to be both a critical and commercial success upon release, reaching the top of the U.S. Billboard 200. To date, it's the final Rolling Stones album to reach the top position of the U.S. charts, concluding the band's string of 8 consecutive number one albums there, dating back to 1971's Sticky Fingers. It's the Road Show. It's the Rocker Dude. Stick around, my friends. On the way, Sweet Nazareth, the Crew, and Supertramp as the Road Show continues.
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That song originally recorded by Crazy Horse back in 1970. The song was also covered by the Scottish hard rock band we heard, Nazareth, on their 1977 album Expect No Mercy, and the group had previously covered Beggar's Day on their 1975 album Hair of the Dog. Hi, everybody, how you doing? 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Coming up, have Bon Jovi, Guess Who, Def Leppard, and next hour, Steve Miller will explain how his 1973 hit The Joker became his first number one record. All this and more headed your way as the road show continues.

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Live from the land of the rising sun, Tokyo, Japan, from 1980. That's Toto with Hold the Line. The road show continues with Foreigner.

0: production to it. It ain't supposed to be sad, though you might feel it that way. It's a song about desperation. Every now and then we do get desperate. This is a song about L-O-V-E, and if you abuse it, you're gonna lose it. And if you lose it, you're gonna abuse it. And if you abuse it, you ain't gonna be able to choose it, cause you ain't gonna have it further on down the line. Things ain't gonna be so fine. You're gonna be sitting there on your little machine, trying to look and keep it clean. You're gonna be playing bingo all night all alone. That's why you're sitting there by the telephone, and you know that she ain't going to call you. So you put on the TV and you're watching Johnny Carson segueing right into the Tomorrow Show, but that don't got to go, so you turn it off, you turn on the radio. The radio don't seem to get the click, so you say, hey man, I can't look at the split. You start to open up a little book and there's something there you got to overlook. You say, baby, you know there's something on my mind. You say, baby, there's something on my mind. I know that you're home and I know you ain't all alone. So you start walking over to a house. You get over to a house, you walk over to a door, you start pounding on the door. You say, open up the door, bitch, it's Woofa Goofa with the green teeth, let me in. Well, she opens up the door and then you just kind of walk up to her and say, baby. You look up way up at a green mascara and you say, oh my darling. You know, her and me was at the party as friends. Do not believe what they say, that's only gossip that they're telling you down the wisecrack line. You say, darling! Take your big curls and just squeeze them down, Rotumba. What's the name of that chick with the long hair?
1: Rapunzel!
0: That's right. Hey, Rapunzel. Hey, Reputa. Reputa the beauty. Hey, Reputa the beauty. Let me down your hair. 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Because this Woofa Goofa saying to you. Love comes once, and when it comes, you better grab it fast. Cause sometimes the love you grab ain't gonna last. And I believe I muster. You know I think I muster. You know, baby, I think I muster. You know I think I muster. I muster.

0: The legendary Jake Giles Band must have got lost on a road show. Reputa de Buda, let me climb up the ladder of love. I would say, Reputa de Buda, let me climb up the ladder of your love because I'm the rockadoo, the pompatiss of love. Peter Wolf, man, what a guy, what a cat, what a dude. Of course, he used to be on the radio. That's why he's so good. See, radio is a launching pad for a lot of great careers, I'll tell you. It's the rocker, dude. It's the WGLX Roadshow. Crank it loud. Crank it, man. Wake up the neighborhood and have your own rock and roll party, your own rock and roll concert with me each and every Saturday night, 9 to midnight, right here on WGLX. Coming up, I have the Cars, U2, Tom Petty and the Heartbreakers, and Steve Miller will talk about his first number one of 1973, The Joker. That's all coming your way as the Roadshow continues.
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peeling off those dollar bills, slapping them down. 100, 200. And I can see those fighter planes. I can see those fighter planes.

I can't tell the difference between ABC News, Hill Street Blues, and a preacher in the old-time gospel hour, stealing money from the sick and the old.

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0: title cut from his 1973 album, The Joker, Steve Miller on the WGLX Roadshow. Steve Miller, Eddie Curtis, and Ahmet Erdogan wrote that song. Curtis and Erdogan were credited because Miller borrowed lyrics from Lovey Dovey, or The Cutest Thing I Ever Did See. Really love your peaches, love to shake your tree, Lovey Dovey, Lovey Dovey all the time. Which was written by Curtis and Erdogan, which was a hit for the Clovers. Now, Steve Miller still remembers where he was when he put all the elements of the Joker together into a cohesive song. But that's not the first thing that comes to his mind about it.
1: The thing I think about the Joker was that was my first number one hit single. I was at a party. It was about midnight. I was on the hood of a car, and I had little parts and pieces of it, and was working on it. And there was kind of a full moon out. It was a pretty funny kind of night, and it all came together that night, and I recorded it a few weeks later.
0: And that's Steve Miller. I'm the rocker, dude. Crank it up. We are going to rock and roll, man. Flash those horns with those butanes on blowtorch. Coming your way, Joan Jett and Fix as the road show continues.

0: think we're great live, right? And you think you do it better than anyone else. Then you go and see Cheap Trick. That's when you think, man, we kind of suck.
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Live from Germany from 1982, Joan Jett, Do You Wanna Touch Me? It's the Rocker Dude. It's time for our encore to close out tonight's edition of the WGLX Road Show. We're going to hear from Fix with Stand or Fall. I thank you very much, my friends, for flashing those horns, putting the butanes on blowtorch, and pumping out wattage in your cottage for live classic rock tunage each and every Saturday night right here on the WGLX Road Show from 9 to midnight. We have a party. It's a rock and roll show on the radio. I'm glad to be part of it, my friends. I thank you once again. A big hug and a kiss. Mwah! Thanks for listening. I leave you with our encore from Fix, and as always, I'll see you down the road with another edition of the WGLX Road Show.

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7: Mainly cloudy to overcast skies expected through the majority of your Sunday with a high right around 80 degrees in the afternoon. A couple of showers cannot be completely ruled out around midday or so today, but nowhere near as scattered of rain as what we had yesterday. Rainfall totals under a quarter of an inch across all communities for those who do end up getting any rain at all. From the WCW News Show 7 studio, I'm First Alert Meteorologist Beth Furman.
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1: Mainly cloudy to overcast skies expected through the majority of your Sunday with a high right around 80 degrees in the afternoon. A couple of showers cannot be completely ruled out around midday or so today, but nowhere near as scattered of rain as what we had yesterday. Rainfall totals under a quarter of an inch across all communities for those who do end up getting any rain at all. From the WCW News Show 7 studio, I'm First Alert meteorologist Spence Berman.
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1: Mainly cloudy to overcast skies expected through the majority of your Sunday, with a high right around 80 degrees in the afternoon. A couple of showers cannot be completely ruled out around midday or so today, but nowhere near as scattered of rain as what we had yesterday. Rainfall totals under a quarter of an inch across all communities for those who do end up getting any rain at all. From the WCW News Show 7 studio, I'm First Alert meteorologist Beth Furman.
0: It's called the weekend. 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
1: Mainly cloudy to overcast skies expected through the majority of your Sunday with a high right around 80 degrees in the afternoon. A couple of showers cannot be completely ruled out around midday or so today, but nowhere near as scattered of rain as what we had yesterday. Rainfall totals under a quarter of an inch across all communities for those who do end up getting any rain at all. From the WCW News Show 7 Studio, First Alert Meteorologist Beth Furman.

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1: Mainly cloudy to overcast skies expected through the majority of your Sunday with a high right around 80 degrees in the afternoon. A couple of showers cannot be completely ruled out around midday or so today, but nowhere near as scattered of rain as what we had yesterday. Rainfall totals under a quarter of an inch across all communities for those who do end up getting any rain at all. From the WCW News Channel 7 studio, I'm First Alert Meteorologist Beth Furman.
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1: Mainly cloudy to overcast skies expected through the majority of your Sunday with a high right around 80 degrees in the afternoon. A couple of showers cannot be completely ruled out around midday or so today, but nowhere near as scattered of rain as what we had yesterday. Rainfall totals under a quarter of an inch across all communities for those who do end up getting any rain at all. From the WCW News Channel 7 studio, First Alert Meteorologist Beth Berman.
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10: Lennon staggered into his apartment building after the shooting. 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
11: Hello, I'm Bill St. James, and this is the wonderful world of 1980 in the Time Warp. You look terrific. Have you lost weight?

0: 1980.
1: We've got it all together now, gang. The Fonz. His doggy name, Mr. Cool, and the Good Group. One flaky time machine, and a future chick named Cupcake. Oh, now the gang got zapped into that time machine, and they're like traveling through time. Yeah!
0: Now back to the year we played Rubik's Cube at home and Pac-Man at the arcade. It's 1980 in the Time Warp.

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0: Crazy Train, Ozzy Osbourne from 1980. And we'll return to the year Airplane hit theaters when 1980 continues in the Time Warp.
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2: 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My wife told the kids, be quiet, you wake up daddy.
0: Now more from the year AC/DC released Back in Black, featuring new lead singer Brian Johnson. The song's actually a tribute to original lead singer Bon Scott, who passed away earlier in the year. It's 1980 in the Time Warp, and the show must go on.

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0: 1980.
1: 20th Century Fox presents a tribute to anyone who has ever been overworked, underpaid, and pushed to the edge by an ungrateful boss. Jane Fonda. Lily Tomlin. And Dolly Parton. 9 to 5.
0: 1980. The year you entered the intensive care unit with a severe case of cooties.

0: What I Like About You from the Romantics. And we'll continue with the year Ronald Reagan was elected president when we return to our 1980 time warp.
1: On this election night, we have projected Ronald Reagan the winner.
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1: 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And Crimes of Passion by Pat Benatar.

0: Wrapping up 1980 with Pat Benatar's Hit Me With Your Best Shot. And if you don't want a smack in the head, don't forget to check out Time Warp on Facebook, you knucklehead. Just search Time Warp with Bill St. James and like us. It'll be healthier that way.
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4: A quarter century of American involvement in South Vietnam is over. More than 6,000 persons were evacuated.
0: Hi, I'm Bill St. James. Welcome to a stroll down a lane we like to call 1975 in the Time Warp.

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2: We are motoring up the coast.
1: Yeah. Well, this is going to be a pretty big weekend for me, too.
2: Oh, yeah? What's going on?
1: Well, this is the first weekend in my life that I'm going to have two consecutive dates with two consecutive guys.
2: Oh.
1: Tonight, I'm going to go see The Towering Inferno.
2: Yeah.
1: And then, tomorrow night, I'm going to go see The Towering Inferno.
2: Twice? Two nights, the same movie?
1: Well, they both wanted to see it, their first dates. What am I going to say? Oh. That I've seen it? Which I have.
0: Now more from the year the film version of The Who's Tommy premiered in London. It's 1975 in the Time Warp.

0: 1975.
1: It's alive! Alive! 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Including an 8-page color booklet of Kiss Alive. They'll knock you dead.

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0: Time Warp.
16: 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At the tone, leave your name and message. I'll get back to you.
17: Hey, Rockford. It's Bill St. James. Come on, where are you? It's 1975 in the Time Warp.

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1: She had a gun in her hand which appeared to be a 45 caliber automatic. The gun was about 2 feet from the president.
2: Mr. Saturday Night Special.
0: 75.
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2: Why? Did you shampoo the rugs today?
3: No, I cooked Japanese food.
2: It smells funny.
3: I had some sashimi.
2: Ugh, looks like raw fish.
3: It is raw fish.
2: Lucky I brought home a little blue nun.
3: For a Buddhist monk would add more atmosphere.
2: Gert, blue nun is a wine, a delicious white wine.
3: Sounds expensive.
2: Oh, lotus blossom. 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
1: Do you think it might be possible to turn that music down so maybe a couple of the boys could talk?
2: That music is for everyone, Mr. McMurphy.
1: Yeah, I know, but you think we might ease it down a little bit so maybe the boys didn't have to shout?
2: What you probably don't realize is that we have a lot of old men on this ward who couldn't hear the music if we turned it lower.
3: He's

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1: Is it true that most people get attacked by sharks in 3 feet of water, about 10 feet from the beach?
2: Yeah.
3: What we are dealing with here is a perfect engine, an eating machine.
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5: Bad fish. But I'll catch him and kill him.
0: Jaws. 1975. When you got caught up in that Egyptian pyramid scheme.

0: Love Hurts from Nazareth. And we'll return to the year we first saw Kool-Aid Man on TV, when 1975 continues in the Time Warp.
1: Hey, Kool-Aid!
2: Yeah! Oh, yeah!
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0: 1975. 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

0: Kathmandu, Bob Seger, as we finish off 1975. 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

0: 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Our name was shortened for showbiz.
1: Will I get a name like Rodney? My real name is Percival Sweetwater. Now, what happened was I went back into show business, you know, and I was out of it for a while. I quit. Give you an idea how well I was doing at the time I quit. I was the only one who knew I quit. And I saw an ad in the paper when I came back. It said, improve your personality. And I went to see the man. He told me my personality was okay, but my name was my problem. I said to him, my name, how can a name be a problem? Even William Shakespeare said, what's in a name? He said, who? I said, William Shakespeare. He said, look, well, listen to me or listen to your friends.

0: Here's the kind of movie you're waiting to see as John Ford and Marion C. Cooper present Mighty Joe Young. See Mighty Joe Young as he savagely resists capture in his native Africa.
1: Joe! Joe!
2: 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Mighty Joe Young!
3: 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Time Warp.

0: Hey Joe from Jimi Hendrix. And our naming ceremony will continue right after this.
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0: Okay, sign your name here. And here. And here. And we'll continue with the name game in the time warp. And you will be billed monthly.
1: What's her last name? I'll look it up.
2: I don't really recall. Starts with an S. So swim, swummy. Slippy, flappy, swimming, salmon, simmon, salt, swans.
1: Maybe it's on the briefcase. Look on the...
2: Oh, yeah! It's right here. Samsonite. 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

0: Time Warp's the name, and Rock's our game. Also, sometimes Twister.
1: I don't think that's an option, Lisa.
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1: I know, I changed your name for your protection.
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1: I was standing outside getting ready to come in here, man, and this guy walked up to me and said, "Buckwheat!" And I started thinking about it.
2: The Buckwheat, not the Little Rascals, period. Like, who thought the names up for that show? Because I'm from a predominantly black family, and I have yet to run into a relative named Buckwheat.
1: You go to a cookout, say, "How you doing? My name's Ed. What's yours?" "Oh, I'm Buckwheat, man. That's me. No, I ain't got no last name. Buckwheat. That's it." You don't believe me? Ain't that right, Stymie?

John Mellencamp's Jack and Diane. And we'll get to the end of Roll Call when our Time Warp name game returns. Please continue to wear your Hello, My Name Is tag.

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19: Please, what does it always mean? 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
13: 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Henry Jones Jr.
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1: 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Not to Melanie Haber.
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0: Audrey Farber?
1: Susan Underhill?
0: Susan Underhill?
1: How about Betty Jo Bielowski?
2: 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I hadn't heard that name since college. 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

0: Helen Wheels from Paul McCartney and Wings as we finally implement a no names policy. This is Bill St. James in the place where everybody knows your name. The Time Warp.
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1: 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Welcome to Paradise on Time Warp. Most of it's just good lighting.

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0: 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Here's the beautiful Trail of Tears golf course.
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0: Clay Michener's Adventures in Paradise, starring Gardner McKay as Adam Troy, with James Holden as Clay Baker, George Tobias as Penrose. Guest star, Peggy Ann Garner.
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0: 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And we'll go for a ride, whether you want to or not, when we return to the Time Warp.
1: To the Batmobile. Let's go. 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

0: funny thing about New York cabs is you never really get that scared when you're in the cab. 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He's flying around the road, he's doing 90 up a one-way, and you're going, I'd never try that in my car. The dumbest thing you can think in the back of a taxi cab is, well, I'm sure the man knows what he's doing. 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He is driving fast and quite recklessly. But after all, he's a professional.
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0: hitch a ride from Boston as our ride comes to a stop. So now's a good time to check out Time Warp on Facebook, huh? Just search Time Warp with Bill St. James and like us. Time Warp was produced by Dan Fermento and Rob Frankel. Written and produced by Frank Guida. Programmed by Tom Powell. Executive producers John McConnell and Andy Denemark. Copyright 2026. I'm Bill St. James with the answer to the trivia question we never asked, B.B. Rebozo. Time Warp is a presentation of RTE Media.
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3: Good morning. Welcome in. It is Vinyl Sides, and I am Kincaid. As usual, pretty interesting mix of album sides today. Pearl Jam and Rush are on the way for you. But we'll kick off today's show with something from Stevie Ray Vaughan. Stevie Ray Vaughan and Double Trouble's third record, Soul to Soul, came out in September of 85. And, of course, we all know that it's been 26 years now since Stevie Ray Vaughan was killed in a helicopter accident at Alpine Valley just, well, this last week, 26 years ago. So we remember the guitar wizard Stevie Ray Vaughan with Soul to Soul, side one in Vinyl Sides.

You know, there is a reissue of Soul to Soul that I should probably get. But, man, there's just something about that old scratchy sound that just makes it sound a little bit better. Stevie Ray Vaughan here in Vinyl Sides on Classic Rock 103.3 WGLX. 35 years ago today, I can't believe I'm saying that. Or not today, but this last week. 35 years ago, Pearl Jam released their world-changing debut album 10. I think that's all I really need to say going into this. I'm going to play side two, and I'm going to hope that I can jump the needle a little bit at the end so there's not all that dead air. We'll just see how that goes. But here comes side two of Pearl Jam's 10, 35 years old this week. Wow.

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Side two of Pearl Jam's 10 in vinyl sides on Classic Rock. 103.3 WGLX. I am Kincaid. So, Counterparts was the 15th studio album from Rush, released in October of 93. And it marked a return to form for the band Rush, who had been playing around with keyboards quite a bit on the previous couple of albums. Not to any real detriment, it was just different, but definitely a return to a more, guitar rock-oriented sound on Counterparts, much to the delight of Alex Lifeson, I'm assuming. Alex Lifeson, the guitarist of Rush, turned 73 this past week. And so we're going to go with side one of Counterparts here in Vinyl Sides.

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0: Pat Benatar on Classic Rock, 103.3 WGLX. I just want to say thank you so much to everybody who came out last night to the Central Wisconsin State Fair to take in the Blackberry Smoke Show. Man, they put on a whaler. It was phenomenal. The weather was perfect. And, man, if you missed out, I'm sorry for you, because it was a really good show. Stick around. I got ZZ Top, Billy Idol, and some Zeppelin on the way. Another free ride is next.
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1: Mainly cloudy to overcast skies expected through the majority of your Sunday with a high right around 80 degrees in the afternoon. A couple of showers cannot be completely ruled out around midday or so today, but nowhere near as scattered of rain as what we had yesterday. Rainfall totals under a quarter of an inch across all communities for those who do end up getting any rain at all. From the WCW News Show 7 studio, First Alert Meteorologist Spence Berman.
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1: Mainly cloudy on this Sunday with occasional showers and a few thunderstorms rolling through. Temperatures today near 82. Tonight, chance for showers and storms, especially late. Areas of fog developing with low near 70. Hazy, hot, humid weather on Monday. Quick warm-up, highs near 91. And looking at some morning fog on Tuesday, partly cloudy, highs near 89. From the WSAW News Channel 7 studio, I'm First Alert meteorologist Chad Franzen.
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0: 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The Portage County Job Fair is coming up Wednesday the 2nd from 1:30 to 5:30. 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

0: 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They'll get it going next.
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2: Mainly cloudy on this Sunday with occasional showers and a few thunderstorms rolling through. Temperatures today near 82. Tonight, chance for showers and storms, especially late. Areas of fog developing with a low near 70. Hazy, hot, and humid weather on Monday. Quick warm-up. Highs near 91. And looking at some morning fog on Tuesday. Partly cloudy. Highs near 89. From the WSAW News Channel 7 studio, I'm First Alert Meteorologist Chad Franzen.
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0: Rush on Classic Rock, 103.3 WGLX. And I'm out of here. The Rocker Dude is in next. Take you through your Sunday afternoon. Classic Rock, you coming up at 8 o'clock. Keep it here for that. I'll be back tomorrow at 2. So soldier on through a Monday morning, and we will rock the afternoon together. See ya.
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0: Hey, it's Kincaid, and right now I'd like to share with you one of the most beautiful sounds ever created by humankind. Right? There is nothing that compares to the sound of great classic rock on vinyl. And that's why we have Vinyl Sounds. Every Sunday morning, 10 a.m., I'll drop the needle on three different album sides. 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
5: Mainly cloudy on this Sunday with occasional showers and a few thunderstorms rolling through. Temperatures today near 82. Tonight, chance for showers and storms, especially late. Areas of fog developing with a low near 70. Hazy, hot, humid weather on Monday. Quick warm-up. Highs near 91. And looking at some morning fog on Tuesday. Partly cloudy. Highs near 89. From the WSAW News Channel 7 studio, I'm First Alert meteorologist Chad Franzen.
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Hello, good afternoon. Just kind of rocking and rolling. Yeah, love it. Love rocking with you, my friends. It's the Rocker Dude in another free ride. Coming up, we'll check out some Guns N' Roses, Aerosmith, and CCR. Right now, Van Halen with Panama. 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

0: Wisconsin's Ultra Classic Rock, 103.3 WGLX, Bobby Seger and this Silver Bullet Band with Fire Down Below. School days, in just a few days, right? Tuesday, September 1st, that's the big deal. I know because we have a school by our house, and I go down the road and they got a big sign. Be careful, caution, school starts September 1st. And I kind of had a flashback the other day. I was taking a walk, and I'm going, boy, I remember going to school. And I would get to like two or three days before we had to get ready and get to the first day of class. And my friends and I would get together and figure out what we didn't really do during the whole summer. So we'd all get together and try to cram in what we forgot to do in like 3 days before school started. That was always it. Let's hurry up and fast forward everything we didn't do. We got about 2.5 days to do this before we have to actually take a bath and go to school. Okay, good. All the way, Tom Petty and the Heartbreakers, Bad Company and ZZ Top, Classic Rock, 103.3 WGLX.
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and round. 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

0: Rock and roll salute to the late, great ZZ Top drummer Frank Beard. ZZ Top there with LaGrange. It's the Rocker Dude. Welcome to Sunday. It's kind of lazing around, rock and rolling, cranking it up, and having a great time. Love it. Love it. I love it. Love being with you, too. And the one thing I do love is once in a while I go back to my younger days and I crank it up so loud. I think, wait now, if I were my folks, I would tell me to turn it down. Okay, now I'm a parent, and do I tell myself to turn it down? No way. Keep cranking it, my friends. All the way, our WSAW First Alert Forecast Journey. And next hour, I'll kick off another free ride with Thin Lizzy, Classic Rock, 103.3 WGLX.
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1: Mainly cloudy on this Sunday with occasional showers and a few thunderstorms rolling through. Temperatures today near 82. Tonight, chance for showers and storms, especially late. Areas of fog developing with a low near 70. Hazy, hot, and humid weather on Monday. Quick warm-up, highs near 91. And looking at some morning fog on Tuesday, partly cloudy, highs near 89. From the WSAW News Channel 7 studio, I'm First Alert meteorologist Chad Franzen.
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Stick around. On the way, the Allman Brothers Band, Mr. Joe Walsh and Bon Jovi. Our free ride continues with the Scorpions. 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

0: 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While the pieces slowly come together for the planned Ozzy Osbourne biopic, his son Jack has outlined the family's goal for the film in an interview with E! News. Jack adds that the script is done, and they're currently talking to directors. Now, as for who will play his dad, he says they have someone in mind, and if it all works out, it's going to be awesome. I wonder who that is going to be. I know a lot of us. Who's going to play Ozzy? Who's going to play Ozzy, right? Okay, all the way, well, we're going to check out some comedy from Bob and Tom. That'll get us riled up, right? And all the way to Judas Priest, Grand Funk Railroad, and Red Hot Chili Peppers. 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

0: Classic Rock 103.3 WGLX Red Hot Chili Peppers with Under the Bridge. Well, during their production of the Red Hot Chili Peppers' 1991 album Blood Sugar Sex Magik, producer Rick Rubin regularly visited singer Anthony Kiedis to review his new material. Well, he found a poem titled Under the Bridge in Kiedis' notebook and took an interest in the poignant lyrics. Rubin suggested that Kiedis show it to the rest of the band. He said, "I thought it was beautiful. We got to do this." Well, Kiedis was reluctant, as he felt the poem was too emotional and didn't fit the Chili Pepper style. After singing the poem to guitarist John Frusciante and drummer Chad Smith, they got up and walked over to their instruments and started finding the beat and guitar chords to match it. Red Hot Chili Peppers, Under the Bridge. How a song comes, right? How a song comes into fruition, and just like to be a mouse in the corner to find out about what happened in that story, right? Going, boy, I got this idea. I don't know if the rest of the guys are going to like it, and boom, there it is, one of your greatest hits, just like that. It's the Rocker Dude. Stick around. 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
1: Mainly cloudy on this Sunday with occasional showers and a few thunderstorms rolling through. Temperatures today near 82. Tonight, chance for showers and storms, especially late. Areas of fog developing with a low near 70. Hazy, hot, humid weather on Monday. Quick warm-up. Highs near 91. And looking at some morning fog on Tuesday. Partly cloudy. Highs near 89. From the WSAW News Channel 7 studio, I'm First Alert meteorologist Chad Franzen.
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It's the Rocker Dude. Welcome to another free ride. 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

Oh, the text, Rob. He says, you know what, Rocker Dude? It's not a show without some Brother Jimi Hendrix. I got you. I got your hookup. Stone free right now. Brother Jimi Hendrix, Classic Rock, 103.3 WGLX.

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It's the Rocker Dude. We've been doing a lot of running around too. Our school starting in just a couple of days. But for us big kids, what if we need a career change, a new job, a fresh start, or something like that, right? Here's a little tip for you. Don't miss the 2026 Portage County Business Council Job Fair. 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

0: 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You got me that stranglehold, Uncle Teddy. 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You're hanging out with the rocker, dude. 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
1: Mostly cloudy and muggy conditions continue. Still a small chance for isolated showers and thunder showers. Temperatures holding in the 70s. Overnight, areas of fog developing, staying muggy overnight. Lows only near 70. Morning fog on Monday, then hazy, hot, and humid weather returns for the afternoon. Highs Monday, 91. And still looking at some heat and humidity on the way for Tuesday. Highs end close to 90. From the WSAW News Channel 7 studio, I'm First Alert meteorologist Chad Franzen.
0: 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And a summer of classic rock begins. 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

We're in a free ride. You just heard from the Sisters Wilson, also known as Heartwood Kick It Out. We're kicking out the jams and another free ride, my rock and roll friends. Welcome to it. It's the Rocker Dude. Coming up, Kiss, Zeppelin, and we'll twist it up the Rolling Stones. 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

0: 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Now, Foreigner are following up last year's deluxe reissue of their fourth album, Four, by giving the same treatment to their third album, 1979's Head Games. The deluxe reissue of Head Games will be released on October 30th. It's the Rocker Dude. Keep it right here on the way. Blue Oyster Cult, ZZ Top, and the Pink Floyd. 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
1: 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Yeah, I want this, I want that, I want that. 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It's the Rocker, dude. 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
1: Mostly cloudy and muggy conditions continue. Still small chance for isolated showers and thunder showers. Temperatures holding in the 70s. Overnight, areas of fog developing, staying muggy overnight. Lows only near 70. Morning fog on Monday, then hazy, hot, and humid weather returns for the afternoon. Highs Monday 91. And still looking at some heat and humidity on the way for Tuesday. Highs end close to 90. From the WSAW News Channel 7 studio, I'm First Alert meteorologist Chad Franzen.
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